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1: It's the Bootleg Kev Show holding it down with James Andre Jefferson.
2: Jude. What a dope,
1: man. Hey, man, shout out to Akon on tour with Neo right now. We got to catch up with him. He told us a story on how his brother, who looks just like him.
2: I seen him.
1: His brother used to fill in for him and pretend to be him at concerts when he first started out.
3: Boo used to fill in for me in shows. And then my other brother, Omar, he would just Debo, like straight take a show. Like, I'd be in New York, and next thing you know, I'm getting a flyer from Baltimore that I'm performing live. Oh, would just book the show and keep the money. Like, wouldn't even tell me. Like, as if I'm not going to find out.
1: He would go as you?
3: He would go as me. Yeah, Omar was straight gangster about it.
1: Oh, man. And this is, like, before, I guess, like, the internet was, like, super readily available.
3: This was.
1: So people could be like, I guess that is Akon.
3: No, no, they would not know the difference.
1: Right. There was no YouTuber. They could be like, hold on.
3: Right. And when you see me and my brother separately, if you didn't see me in person, you would definitely say, okay, 1,000%. 1,000%.
1: So you're older, or your other brother was running it up. He was running
3: it up. Omar was running it up.
1: And then you would send Boo sometimes to fill in if you couldn't be there?
3: Yeah, that was back then. I had two shows at one point. You know, I send Boo to one, I take the other one.
1: And so would Boo just sing? Like, he would lip sync?
3: Just lip sync.
1: Wow.
3: he looked like
1: hustling. Nobody ever caught on?
3: It was a beautiful time.
1: Got to give a shout out to the homie Akon for hanging out with us, man. He's actually going to be re-recording his classic songs, but as country music.
2: Oh, Lord.
1: This is what he said about it.
3: Just know that all of the hit records are all been redone. Or actually, I'm currently re-recording now in country.
1: Just like with country producers?
3: No, so what I'm doing, I went to Nashville.
1: Okay.
3: To actually do it. Like, I'm going in the thick of where country.
1: Of course.
3: That's where I'm
1: not. It's like its own industry.
3: I'm not gonna play like I know what's going on.
1: Right.
3: I just love country music. And if I represent it on my classics, I want it done with the people that this is what they do.
1: So shout out to Akon, man. Listen, we had a dope interview. You can go watch the full thing right now. Go to Bootleg Kev on YouTube. 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We do got that Daily Hate Friday edition coming up. 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

0: context. They don't know about freaking nuance of what it's like to be a human and live in a human experience, a spiritual experience, and a human body, bro. Oh, God, oh, me, oh, my. That's my daily hate. I hate AI.
1: All right, dog. We get it, dog. You met Dr. Dre. You're disappointed, dog.
2: Why are you talking like him, dog?
1: He's hating on dog.
2: Oh, hey, I hate it too, buddy.
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4: 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Coming up next, man, let's talk about it. 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
1: All right, hit us up, 877-817-2888. We're talking about it. What is something you wish your significant other would grow out of?
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1: 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The phone lines are wide open. Carmen's on the phone. Carmen, what's something you wish your man would grow out of?
3: Playing video games, specifically FIFA.
1: FIFA?
3: Oh, my God. This man loves to sit down and just get wrecked. All these lions be there beating him, and he gets all in his feels, doesn't want to talk.
1: Wait,
3: he gets so pissed.
2: You got to.
1: So he gets, when you say he gets wrecked, does he get wrecked in the game or does he get drunk and then play the game? What kind of wrecked are we talking?
3: Both.
2: Yeah, you got to play video games drunk. What are you talking about?
3: He's a whole mess. He wants to de-stress, and then he's more stressed during and after.
2: Well, there's other ways you could de-stress him that don't involve the video game and get him off the video
1: game. Or do it while he's playing the video game. You might be the girlfriend of the year. Do that.
2: That's fun there.
1: Shout out to him, all right? Appreciate you calling. All right, we got Journey on the phone. That's a hell of a name.
2: Sure is.
1: Journey, what is something you wish your man would outgrow?
4: My man's actually into the fantasy football thing right now.
1: Oh, he's a fantasy football guy, huh?
4: Yeah, I guess so. I don't understand why he can't just go play some real football instead of walk around talking about blankets or something.
1: Well, listen, I'm a 39-year-old white male with no athletic abilities. It's a happy place for the football season where your husband has a little disconnect from reality. Leave him alone.
4: All right. Well, that's all they talk about, so I guess I'll just leave him.
1: You should join his league.
4: I'll ask him about it.
2: No, you're not. Stop.
1: Yeah, you better pay your league dues. Anyway, appreciate you calling.
2: Y'all got dues?
1: Oh, yeah, people have to pay to get into a league.
2: That's
1: crazy. If you win the league, you get real money.
2: That's why I'm never joining with y'all. This is stupid.
1: Stay by your radio. Coming up next, man, let's talk about it. These Canada tariffs are going to cost us, man, and they're going to cost us where it counts, and that's our butts.
2: Oh, damn.
1: Quite literally. 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
1: Shout out to our boy AZ Chike hanging out with us, man. Listen, AZ Chike just dropped his new record featuring Tyler, the Creator. It's called Look Like My Mama. Now, in this music video, I noticed y'all reenacted some movie scenes. Napoleon Dynamite is the cover of the single. Can you talk about what inspired y'all to do the Napoleon Dynamite thing?
3: It was the director's idea. We actually reenacted 5 movies for the video.
1: Okay.
3: And we reenacted 5. 2 of my favorite movies, 2 of Tyler's favorite movies, and 1 movie we both like in common. Napoleon Dynamite just ended up being one of them.
1: Mm-hmm.
3: So we dressed and did the whole shit for all 5 movies. It's Napoleon, Men in Black, Paid in Full, Sinners, and Dead President.
1: Dead President. Yeah.
3: Yeah. So we just reenacted all of them. That was the best picture to me.
1: All right, so you announced that your new album, No Rest for the Wicked, is finally coming September 18th. Let's talk about it, man. Tell me about this album artwork. Who is that on the cover?
3: That's my grandma, bro. I picked that picture because she fits the name of that, right? No Rest for the Wicked is basically bad shit gonna happen, right? Like, and it's up to you how you distribute your energy. And it was a lot of bad shit happening for her at that time, but in that picture, you can't tell. Her head tilted back. She got the blood in her hand.
1: Yeah.
3: But she was on hard drugs. Her daughter, my mother, was attended to that. Like, my mother sold hard drugs. We grew up in the crack era. It was either right before or during when she found out she had breast cancer. That's why I chose that one again. She got the pink shirt on. It just, that picture was yelling at me. Like, right. You know what I'm saying? And through all the bad, she never stopped loving us, though. You understand what I'm saying? And I think she just fit the name perfectly. It didn't have to be all artsy and No Rest for the Wicked is devils and claws and angels. Like, it don't need to be all that. You know what I'm saying? It was just a representation.
1: So shout out to AZ Chike, man. Listen, the new album, I'm looking forward to it. I got some details about it. Everyone should be really excited. That's all I'm going to say. Go watch the full interview on YouTube right now, bootlegcav.com. We're jumping into People's Mix up next. 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The Bootleg Cav Show is back in a minute on Z93.
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1: All right, shout out to China, man. They're living in the future in more ways than one, including with their KFCs. 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
2: It's crazy to say.
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1: The Oreo chicken sandwich can slap.
2: Brother, you don't want that. Stop it.
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2: No, KFC, keep that in China. We don't need that.
1: 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If we had one right here, you wouldn't give it a bite.
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1: Of course.
2: Yeah.
1: Anyway, we got the No Cap News coming up. 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
0: Time for the No Cap News right now. What's up, Jay?
4: Man, sometimes a Florida man can't catch a break. So a guy stole $33,000 worth of rare coins. He thought he was going to make a bunch of money. His goofy ass took it to a Coinstar machine. You know, the ones that be in the grocery store?
0: Yeah.
4: But they took it as face value, so he only made $29 back.
0: Boy, that guy's an idiot. By the way, can we shout out this dude? He's definitely on meth. Because I know the type of people who go to Coinstar machines is tweakers and is seniors.
4: Hold on. I do it all the time. What you mean?
0: My uncle, man, one of the biggest. Shout out to Uncle Scott. All-time tweaker.
4: Why y'all say your family name?
0: All-time meth user. And, man, that guy lived at Coinstar.
4: Coinstar make you a lot of money.
0: But that's the kind of thing an idiot would do. You steal all these rare coins. You don't even... He probably didn't even realize they were rare. No, he probably was like, oh, man, I hit a lick on $29 worth of quarters. I'm finna do some laundry.
4: And that's why you shouldn't steal, because you ain't gonna come up all the time.
0: 100%, man. All right, stay by your radio. Coming up next, we got the Daily Hate on deck. 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

0: Well, you know what pisses me off, good sir, is when I go to a restaurant and I see parents letting their toddlers play on their chunky pink iPads with the volume all the way to the floor, watch Cocomelon, and just have zero care in the world for how loud they cry or how the noise is affecting the other people in the restaurant. That's what pisses me off. New generation parents.
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5: Mainly cloudy skies overnight with a low of 63. Southerly winds around 5 miles per hour. Cloudy skies expected Saturday. Storms likely. Daytime highs approaching 78. Currently 63.

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3: Lows of all around 63 overnight under mainly cloudy skies, southerly winds around 5 miles per hour. Storms likely Saturday, high temperatures reach up to 78, overcast. Currently 63.

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62 overnight under mainly cloudy skies. Winds out of the south around 5 miles per hour. Cloudy skies expected Saturday. Storms likely. High temperatures reach up to 78. Currently 64.

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3: Thunderstorms likely today, otherwise cloudy skies expected. Daytime highs approaching 78. Southerly winds 8 to 15 miles per hour. Partly cloudy skies tonight, lows level off around 67. Currently, it's 64 degrees.

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3: Thunderstorms likely today, otherwise cloudy skies expected. Daytime highs approaching 78. Southerly winds 8 to 15 miles per hour. Partly cloudy skies tonight, lows level off around 67. Currently 66.

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2: Z93 weather. Thunderstorms likely today, otherwise cloudy skies expected. Daytime highs approaching 78. Southerly winds 8 to 15 miles per hour. Partly cloudy skies tonight, lows level off around 67. Currently, it's 67 degrees.

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5: Weather. Thunderstorms likely today, otherwise overcast. Highs level off around 78. South winds 8 to 15 miles per hour. Partly cloudy skies tonight, lows dip down to about 67. Currently, it's 66 degrees.

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0: likely today. Otherwise, cloudy skies expected. Daytime highs approaching 78. South winds 8 to 15 miles per hour. Partly cloudy skies. Tonight, lows dip down to about 67. Right now, it's 66 degrees. C93.
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0: 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The best of the things that you may have missed or wanted to hear again, you can have it all together in one little spot. Got a couple of life hacks for you as we are still behind. I feel like I'm never going to catch up. Maybe I just lean into that and it's fine. If you're the type of person who gets anxious about things like turning the stove off or locking the door, start saying your actions out loud. Verbal memory is much stronger, so by saying the stove is off, you'll be more likely to remember. I also know people that take a picture of it so that later they're like, hey, did I turn off the stove or the curling iron or did I lock the door? They're able to go back and look at their picture. And then a couple days later, you can delete that picture and not have to worry about it anymore. So that's helpful. And also, if you're not getting enough sleep, simply believing you've slept well, even if you haven't, will improve your day's performance and mental alertness. What? I feel like, okay, maybe it'll improve it as opposed to not, but I don't think it's better than actually sleeping well. Is it better than all day going, oh, I slept like crap and now I don't feel good? Sure, to get into that mindset, but I also feel like it's not magic. If you only get 3 hours of sleep and you tell yourself, I slept great and it was 8 hours, I feel like your body's still going to know the difference.
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1: Angel Soft. Soft and strong. Thunderstorms likely today. Otherwise, cloudy skies expected. Daytime highs approaching 78. South winds 8 to 15 miles per hour. Partly cloudy skies tonight. Lows dip down to about 67. Currently, it's 67 degrees.

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2: So I got into work this morning and I found out that it is National Banana Lovers Day, which I didn't know was a thing. It was just banana split day the other day. But I feel like it's the universe taunting me because yesterday I went to the store and I was going to get sweet potatoes and Very Ripe bananas to make this flourless, healthier banana bread, right? It's got no processed sugar or anything like that, right? It's just got a little baking soda, baking powder, I think, actually. Put a little bit of maple syrup in there, vanilla extract, like you can put chocolate chips in it if you want. I usually don't. So anyway, it's mostly sweet potatoes and Very Ripe bananas. And when I got to the store, all they had was very, very, very unripe bananas. And so I'm looking at them like, okay, do I buy these today and then make this bread next week? Or do I make another stop and go somewhere else to get very, very ripe bananas? Because the bananas have to be nasty and mushy. And these weren't even close to being ripe enough to eat as a normal banana, let alone very overripe bananas. So I chose not to buy any. And now I feel like it's going to take me another 2 days to go to a different store to get other bananas. So I should have just bought them and let them rot on my counter and then it would be fine. But instead I was like, no, I'm going to go somewhere else. And so now I have to really make sure that I go somewhere else today, because if I don't do it until like Saturday, then I might as well have waited. Is this the biggest mistake I'll make all week? Probably not, but oh, wouldn't that be wonderful if it was?
0: Best of
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0: Apparently, this is a job trend that nobody wanted, but a lot of people are living, called the Great Settling. Thanks to layoffs, economic uncertainty, and a tough job market, more workers are taking jobs that pay less, offer fewer opportunities, or don't fully use their skills simply because they feel like they don't have a choice. And this is kind of an extension of the big stay. Late in like 23, early 24, it was a trend where workers stopped job hopping and began prioritizing job security. And I feel like that's a better way to put it than the Great Settling, but it's affecting the entire market. According to a Glassdoor report, 57% of workers who were laid off felt pressure to accept a lower paying job. And a resume builder survey found that 57% of workers now consider themselves job huggers, meaning they're hanging on to jobs they don't love out of fear of what might happen if they leave. And that's up from 45% just 6 months earlier. So they decided to call the trend the Great Settling because people aren't chasing their dream jobs anymore. They're prioritizing stability, a paycheck, and keeping the lights on. And that all makes sense, honestly. Most people need to have a job that is secure, that you have an idea of what you are going to be able to bring in the future. And having a stable job is an important thing. But also, like, I feel like it's really sad that people aren't chasing their dream jobs like they used to. So maybe we find other dreams to chase. Maybe it's not our job. Maybe we have a job where we're like, this is stable income and I know I can count on, and then I find other dreams to chase. Because the idea of like giving up on dreams entirely is really sad, but also the idea of not having a solid job is troubling. So I don't know, but I feel like the phrasing of it really makes it sound even sadder.
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8: Weather. Chance of thunderstorms today. Otherwise, cloudy skies expected. Highs level off around 78. South winds 8 to 15 miles per hour. Partly cloudy tonight. Lows dip down to about 67. Right now, it's 68 degrees.

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1: I know it's only August, but Pumpkin Spice Latte came out yesterday, and so people are already getting excited for Christmas. And Mariah Carey, undisputed, I would say, queen of Christmas. As much as I'm not a fan, everyone else is. She usually does everything big, including Christmas. But this year, she's doing Christmas in a really small way with a tiny vinyl version of her most famous song. So she's going to drop the Special Hot Pin 4-inch vinyl version of All I Want for Christmas Is You, paired with Christmas Baby Please Come Home, October 23rd. And yes, despite the fact that it looks cute and toy-like, it's actually a single that's playable on any turntable. It will only be available at Target stores or via Target's website. So it's an exclusive drop. The holiday season will also bring another tiny vinyl stocking stuffer. If you're more of a Kelly Clarkson fan than a Mariah Carey fan, Kelly Clarkson's version of Underneath the Tree and Run Run Rudolph will also have tiny vinyls, little 4-inch vinyl versions. Okay, as much as I'm not a Christmas fan, I'm kind of a fan of tiny records, and I kind of want one now. I'll have to wait till October, and it's probably going to be Kelly Clarkson.
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2: If you're looking for the Fountain of Youth, you might be able to find it at a museum or a movie theater, kind of. A new study suggests that a night at the movies or an afternoon at the museum could do more than just entertain you. It might actually help slow the aging process. Researchers analyzed data from nearly 2,000 adults aged 50 and older in England and found that people who regularly attended cultural events like movies, museums, art galleries, concerts, and other theater performances tended to have a younger biological age than those who rarely took part. Scientists measured biological or physiological age using factors such as blood pressure, cholesterol, grip strength, lung function, and walking speed. Those who participated in cultural activities at least every few months had a physiological age about 3 years younger than those who didn't, which is interesting. But studies like this always make me wonder, like, is it the fact that they're going out and doing these things that make them have a younger physiological age? Or is it the fact that that is usually something that a certain kind of person does, right? So is it possible that people who tend to go to theater also tend to make their own breakfast every morning or any number of other things that are good for you? I don't know. But worst case scenario, I went to more museums or movies or plays or musicals, and that doesn't seem like a terrible idea. Overall, I enjoy those things. And so if making me feel a little younger by doing them is the thing that makes me buy the tickets and go to the show, then why not?
0: Best of
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2: I assume you've heard by now we lost Dolly Parton yesterday, which is just so sad. Not only an incredibly talented performer, songwriter, all of those things, but her philanthropy is possibly even greater than all of that. It's interesting because I just started listening to Dolly Parton's America, which is a podcast that Radiolab put out in 2019, I believe. When I was on vacation with my friends, one of them, we were talking about Dolly Parton, as you do all the time. And she was like, have you ever heard that podcast? And I was like, no, I haven't. So I started listening to it, and I just started the final episode this week. So I've been like fully in the Dollyverse for the last couple weeks. So it's been wild to see all these tributes and everything come out in the last, 12 hours. The last time we saw Dolly in person, I believe, was at the ribbon cutting for Dolly's Tennessee and Travel Stop. And she's released a few videos since then, but her legacy is most certainly going to live on. She has released over 250 singles, 43 of which were top 10, and 25 of them topped the charts. She became a film star as well after her successful role in 9 to 5, which is one of her most iconic songs as well. She followed it with the Best Little House, I guess we'll say, in Texas. Then she was in Rhinestones, Steel Magnolias. And I think one of the things that I love the most about Dolly is not only her humor and talent, but also her philanthropy. Her imagination library has gifted more than a quarter billion books to children around the world. And then she also opened Dollywood in Pigeon Forge, Tennessee. That is a theme park that she opened in 1986. And to this day, it's the largest employer in her home area and the biggest ticketed tourist attraction in Tennessee, which is pretty wild. And honestly, like, the way that she always continues to give back was inspirational. And I know that she made plans to continue that philanthropy after she died. She also has some songs that she hasn't released yet, that I don't know when they'll release them, one of which is in some kind of vaulted time capsule for another 20 years. But I know that she has a bunch of other ones, so I don't know what they've got in the works, but I am positive there are tons of plans, and we will hear more from Dolly, and her legacy will not only live on, but also her philanthropy and helping out people in not only this country, but across the world. And it's a huge loss, but the fact that the good that she did while she was alive will live on is pretty awesome.
0: Best of
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11: Chance for storms this afternoon, otherwise overcast skies. High temperatures reach up to 78, south winds 8 to 15 miles per hour. Partly cloudy skies tonight, lows level off around 67. Currently 70.

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2: For a wedding, a good tradition is frequently, you know, something borrowed, something blue, something red also is hoping to be added to the list. And that is a bib put out by Heinz. It is specifically a bridal bib. It's $57. It is made by an artist, though. It's by artist Gab Boys. So it's sold through her online store. So that gives it a little bit more of a price, in my opinion. It folds into your handbag. It's hand-stitched, and it mimics Heinz ketchup bottles. The idea is it's meant for late night wedding meals like sliders and fries and for people that ketchup is a non-negotiable, but you've got a white dress on. I see the appeal. But I also, when I Googled ketchup bib for brides, found a ton of really cute ones on Etsy for like $10. So I don't know that we need to be spending $57, but also typically, weddings get pretty pricey, and I'm guessing that $57 for your Heinz bib could get lost in the shuffle.
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2: Got a couple of life hacks for you going into the weekend. If you're trying to find the right boxes for moving, remember the bigger boxes are for bigger items. They're not, all in caps, for cramming in a bunch of small items. True. It also makes it easier to find things if you don't just have a box of all the things. Although a lot of times, when I move or just when I'm storing things, I will literally list all the things that are in there. Or I will put what section of the house that box is from. But having more smaller boxes is easier to move and help organize than just one big box. But I find that is really key, is to just literally write what's in that box or where you packed it up from, because it's easier to find things because you're not going to unpack all at once. I mean, I guess some people do that, but I never have. And this one, I don't know who needs to hear this, but probably me. Want to stop yourself from crying? Cough or continuously clear your throat. It's impossible to both cry and do either of those things at the same time. What? Now, let's be clear. I'm on team feel your feels, but there's sometimes that I wish that I wasn't crying in that moment, right? And so if this works, this will be life changing. Also, I feel like I remember clearing my throat or coughing while heave sobbing, and I don't think it stopped me. So I feel like this life hack calendar life hack isn't the best.
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2: Good news. It turns out some of us are possibly trendsetters. We're talking messy kitchen, my friends. Designers are embracing a new kitchen trend called the unfitted kitchen. It's basically the opposite of those sleek wall-to-wall showroom kitchens that we've been seeing for years. Instead of matching built-in cabinets everywhere, unfitted kitchens makes freestanding furniture pieces like antique cupboards and work tables with open shelving and baker's racks and standalone islands to create a more collected, lived-in look. The style has long been popular in the UK. It's now gaining traction in the US as homeowners look for warmer, more personal spaces. The good news is that you don't need a full renovation to pull it off. Designers suggest adding pieces with character, such as a vintage cabinet. You can find them on Marketplace all the time. Open shelves, a standalone pantry. You grab that at the ReStore, right? And even swapping a kitchen island for a rustic work table. The goal is a space that feels curated over time rather than purchased all at once from a showroom. Basically, the hottest kitchen trend right now is making your kitchen look a lot less like a laboratory and a little more like a home. Now, I take this a step further by not having anything that matches. None of my dishes match. None of my utensils match. Like, I've just got random spatulas. Nothing matches whatsoever. But I feel like my kitchen aesthetic is just, it's clean. You're welcome. And that's been working for a long time.
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11: Daytime highs approaching 78 this afternoon under overcast skies with a slight chance for storms. Southerly winds 8 to 15 miles per hour. Partly cloudy skies tonight, lows level off around 67. Right now, it's 68 degrees.

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1: This morning, we are chatting with our friends from Burn Boot Camp in La Crosse and in Holman, and we're also getting ready for Stepping Out in Pink, and Heather is here. Now, Heather, you are one of the trainers at Burn and Holman, right?
2: Yes, I've been a trainer at Holman for 3 years and a member for about seven.
1: That's amazing, and the reason we wanted to talk to you today is because you have a connection with Stepping Out in Pink, and it's really personal for you, so if you wouldn't mind sharing some of your story, that would be amazing.
2: I would love to. So I was given a breast cancer diagnosis. It's been about 2 years now.
1: Wow.
2: It was surprising news, obviously. Nothing I ever expected. At that time, I had just completed. So for Burn Boot Camp, we have a competition, the athlete games, and I had competed in regionals and had stamped my ticket to finals, and I had worked super hard. I was really proud. I was riding on the highest of highs, and I was at my house maybe a week after I had qualified, and I felt something on my right side, and went in, and long story short, ended up being breast cancer. And so my training for finals was looked very different than what I expected. It was safe to do so, so I competed in finals, and I was proud of that. I mean, it was 3 weeks after getting a cancer diagnosis, but I think it has changed my mindset. You know, I think we've kind of hashtag the grounded in gratitude, right? Like, kind of concept. And it was, you know, just resetting myself even mentally of, you know, the physical performance may not be what I had anticipated. My training went from burpees and box jumps to CT scans and biopsies and pre-surgical planning. I had a double mastectomy a week after I returned from finals. So totally different, but you know, staying mentally just strong and just being grateful that I still had the opportunity to go and the grateful to, you know, move my body. And so it was quite the journey. I think if I could share anything with anybody out there, I'd say 1 in 8, right? So 1 in 8 women in their lives will receive a breast cancer diagnosis.
1: Yeah.
2: And that's a staggering statistic.
1: Mm-hmm.
2: And breast cancer doesn't discriminate, right? It doesn't matter. It doesn't care how young you are. It doesn't care how old you are. I felt I was at peak performance, right? The healthiest I've ever been. And I just, when I got the diagnosis, it's like, I don't even know how this can be real,
1: right?
2: But it is, and I'm gonna have to just buckle down and get after it. But
1: and so are you cancer-free today?
2: Yes.
1: That's amazing.
2: Yes.
1: That's so great. And to have the community of Burn Boot Camp behind you, I'm sure must have been huge, because that's one of the big things that I've always loved about Burn is the community. And so for you to be going through that, that's got to be a group of people that you want on your team, you know?
2: I thank God every day that I got them all on my team. Now you're going to make me cry. And I'm not a crier, but
1: that's all right. I'll probably start and then you'll catch it for me.
2: Think about the, you know, community at Burn Boot Camp and all, you know, they did for me. You know, I've been a member for 7 years, and it was a community that I never thought that I needed or wanted. And I will tell you one thing, that they are people that I just simply could not imagine my life without. And they've been with me and supported me from the highest of highs and cheered me on and been my biggest cheerleaders. But they've also been there to lift me up and quite literally, I think, pick me up at times, you know, in just the lowest of lows. And I think my highest of highs and lowest of lows happened within a couple week time frame, but they were there and they did all the things. And I'm forever grateful for that, and I just couldn't imagine life without, you know, that community and their family.
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2: If you're over 40, odds are decent that you're doing a lot of apologizing. You may not even realize it, but much more so than younger generations. New surveys show that people over the age of 40 were just raised differently and taught to be dependable, avoid conflict, and put others first. So that's why most millennials apologize for things like taking a sick day from work, canceling plans, saying no without a lengthy explanation, asking for help, quitting a job that makes them unhappy, and not immediately answering calls or texts. Meanwhile, Gen Z isn't even sorry not sorry. Gen Z and younger people just tend to prioritize boundaries, mental health, and personal well-being. So they don't feel the same need to apologize for their choices. And I think that this is one thing that we could learn from a younger generation. Because I have been working on not apologizing for things I shouldn't apologize for, I don't know, 20 years. Am I better than I used to be? Sure. But I still haven't mastered this. And I know so many people that are also millennials that have the same problem. They're apologizing for things that aren't their fault or apologizing for things that you don't need to apologize for. And if we could stop doing that, that would be a big step.
0: Best of
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partly cloudy this afternoon with a slight chance for storms. Highs around 78, south winds 8 to 15 miles per hour. Slight chance for storms. Tonight, lows around 67. Right now, 68.

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0: The weekend is Z93, the number one hit music station. It's Jesse. A Georgia second grade teacher has come up with a simple plan for one of the less pleasant parts of the classroom, a special fart corner. Candy Sydney Browning says she has a weak stomach, so students who need to pass gas can get up, walk to the gusty winds area, take care of business, and then return to their seats. She even keeps Febreze handy to help with the smell. I mean, it's a good idea on paper, all right? But once they start using the special fart corner, somebody gets up from their seat, walks over there, lifts their leg, does their thing, and comes back. All eyes are going to be on that individual. And then to make things even more embarrassing, just shining a spotlight on what's going on, the teacher comes over and spritzes Febreze. I mean, that's pretty embarrassing, honestly.
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0: Swim, Z93, the number one hit music station. It's Jesse, and we can safely say that it is officially a football season. High school football kicked things off last night. College football starts next weekend. And then finally, regular season NFL football the week after that. 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
9: Slight chance for storms this afternoon. Otherwise, a mix of clouds and sun. Daytime highs approaching 78. South winds 8 to 15 miles per hour. Partly cloudy again tonight, 69. Right now, it's 72 degrees.

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0: Olivia Rodrigo, Z93, the number one hit music station. It's Jesse. So two strange sightings in Pennsylvania have people talking about something much smaller than the usual Bigfoot. On August 18th, a woman at a farm said that she saw two hairy figures about 3.5 feet tall standing on two legs and moving around as if they were playing. The next night in a nearby county, a driver reported seeing another two-legged hair-covered creature running up a hill. She estimated it was about 5 feet tall and covered in a dark gray hair. Both reports were shared with researcher Stan Gordon, who says the area has a history of Bigfoot and UFO reports. What if they were just really rambunctious, hairy kids? Is that a thing?
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7: Z93 weather. A mix of clouds and sun this afternoon with daytime highs approaching 78. Southerly winds 8 to 15 miles per hour. Partly cloudy skies tonight, lows dip down to about 69. Currently, it's 75 degrees.

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0: Teddy Swim, Z93, the number one hit music station. It's Jesse. I'm going to warn you with this next story. You may never sleep well ever again. Virginia doctor named Krista Edelman, she woke from a strange dream that involved a mouse trying to build a nest in her mouth and then discovered it was a bat that was actually trying to get into her mouth. The gastroenterologist grabbed the animal, threw it across the room, and made sure it was safely caught so it could be tested for rabies. The bat tested negative, but because Edelman had direct contact and never received a rabies vaccine, she went to the emergency room for shots and treatment. She's now warning people to take indoor bat encounters seriously because bites can be tiny and easy to miss, especially if someone was sleeping when the bat entered.
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8: Lows level off around 69 tonight under partly cloudy skies, south winds 5 to 10 miles per hour. Mainly cloudy tomorrow, slight chance for storms. Highs level off around 87. Right now, it's 77 degrees.

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0: MGK Z93, the number one hit music station. A German designer named Simon Weckert has created a very loud Hawaiian-style shirt that's meant to confuse AI-powered surveillance cameras. Not all heroes wear capes. Some wear Hawaiian shirts. The shirt uses bright pink, orange, and green shapes that break up the outline of the wearer's body, making it harder for some computer systems to recognize a person. Weckert says AI doesn't truly understand what a human looks like, but instead looks for patterns learned from millions of images. He even used AI while creating the shirt, testing different designs until the cameras had trouble spotting him. Weckert has also used technology in past art projects aimed at showing the weaknesses in digital systems.
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0: Tracy, Z93, the number one hit music station. It's Jesse. 2 weeks from Sunday, are you ready for NFL football? You got tickets to the season opener. All your crew's heading to the game, but nobody wants to deal with the drive, do they? Of course not. 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
9: Z93 weather. Lows level off around 69 tonight under partly cloudy skies. South winds 5 to 10 miles per hour. Mainly cloudy tomorrow. Slight chance for storms. Highs level off around 87. Currently, it's 79 degrees.

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0: So I've been on a real Dua Lipa kick lately, and I gotta say, that woman just does not miss. It's training season. Z93, the number one hit music station. Jesse, that's going to do it for me. Thanks for hanging out this afternoon. I'm back at it next Saturday, so we'll see you then. Have a great rest of your weekend. Bye-bye.
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1: Lows level off around 69 tonight under partly cloudy skies, south winds 5 to 10 miles per hour. Mainly cloudy tomorrow, slight chance for storms. Highs level off around 87. Currently 79.

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